What are you gonna do about it? What are you gonna do about it? What are you gonna do about it? What are you gonna do about it? This is an emergency. This is a wake-up call. Divide and conquer. Divide and conquer. I'm tired. You're tired. I'm tired. You're tired. We want to be free. Together. None of us.

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Deeply wrong. This is an emergency. This is a wake-up call. Bye.

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You're quote-unquote the French au pair. 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

money. 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
1: The streetlights are all a shade of indecision, touching a grave flimsy flame to the tip of a cigarette. 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

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The only in-between seems to be the sea, and even that murky mess I do not know. Stained streets and paranoia, white lies and speckled resolutions. Here we roam like feline among solemn stones. An everlasting midnight. A sleepy soundtrack allowing our eyes to never adjust beyond the gray, masking the cataract sun. Colors have begun to flicker behind my eyelids, causing dreams to bounce within the circuitry just north of my temples.

I see a place where people embrace the new and cast colorful reflections in blue waters. You can't help but need to explore. 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I've traced the veins beneath my rice paper skin to see a plume of galaxy swimming within me. I dream of gardens in full bloom, the way spilled gasoline makes a rainbow on the pavement, how certain kisses can leave a purple impression on spots that rarely see the golden sun.

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I will color outside of the lines and unmask myself from the darkness I've become so accustomed to.

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1: New and more exciting stereophonic tapes are being put on the market every day. 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
2: I'm with you.
1: All right, let's try. 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
1: Now this wall was built years ago to stop the Protestants on this side fighting with the Catholics on the other. Like, it's here 24 hours a day. The thing is that it divides two communities, but every Saturday night, hundreds of people go out downtown, just go out clubbing, forget about the divides between each other.
2: Powerful, grubby heart in a barful, most knee show wrapped in a partial, cause you know that I get a bit partial, marvel, learn them but I still feel powerful, getting whacked in the rain is powerful, chain smoking with your mates is powerful, I revelate to the rib with an eighth and your jaw bone aches and you still feel powerful.
1: Every minute of the time that they're out with, no matter who they're with.

0: people have lived their entire lives in society poisoned by sectarian hatred. 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
1: Barful, don't be hard than a barful. Most niche show wrapped in a partial. Cause you know that I get a bit partial. 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I revelate to the rave with an eighth and your

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1: The strut is the first thing that an audience will ever see a Dazzler do. And since 1969, when Gracie Parker created the strut, it became

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0: Survival is at stake. 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

0: listening. 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
1: Venture there and back, tall tales tossed to the breeze. 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

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And we're back. 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

Am I wrong for being lost? 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

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But you gotta be willing to take the hits and not pointing fingers saying you ain't where you wanna be because of him or her or anybody. Cowards do that, and that ain't you. You're better than that.